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6: 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That and a whole lot more coming up this week on the countdown.
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1: Hey, it's Luke Combs, and this is my new song. 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

beer joint with a few of the guys. 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
6: 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That's why my eyes are kind of red. 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
7: 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That and a whole lot more coming up this week on the countdown.
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1: What's up, y'all? It's Cole Wetzel, and hear my new song with Ella Langley. How'd you get so jaded? 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

0: Hey y'all, it's Zach John King, and this is my new song, Get to Drinking. 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

0: Hendrickson's my brand new single, Worth Your While. 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
8: 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That and a whole lot more coming up this week on the countdown.
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1: The weekend has arrived in Quinte, and with what is on for today, I'm Brock Hormond. 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Also, the 29th annual Mohawk Car Show will run from 10 a.m. to 3 p.m. as part of the fair. 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
3: 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How'd you get so jaded?
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1: Good morning and welcome to Good News in Quinte. A quick look at some of the stories from the past week that'll make you smile. I'm Paul Martin. Add four more doctors to the list of people who've signed up to practice medicine in Belleville. The city announced the addition of four more doctors to the city's medical recruitment program. Dr. Prasadika Laboutal, a family physician, and Dr. Lamal Laboutal, a psychiatrist, have both signed agreements with the city. They're moving to Belleville from the United Kingdom. Dr. Mary Hoekstra, who was born and raised in Belleville, will also start this fall as a primary care physician at the new Belleville Neighborhood Clinic. Dr. Sarah Hack is currently a Queen's University family medicine resident, working towards a full license by the end of 2027 to set up a local practice the following year. The federal government's made a major funding announcement to support the construction of a new camp in Prince Edward County for children with cancer and other serious illnesses. Bay of Quinte MP Chris Millett was joined by Adam Van Cuverden, Secretary of State and Sport, to announce more than $27 million in federal funding for a new medically supported overnight camp. The project will be located in Bloomfield at 565 Wesley Acres Road, with hundreds of camp spaces and a staff estimated to be around 150. It's expected to be finished by 2030. It also has great community support. Philanthropists donating more than $90 million for the project, including $20 million from Emmanuel Gattuso and $15 million from Stu and Kim Lang. More good news in the county. Growing partnership between Quinte Wineries and Vineyards, Rogers Family, and the Prince Edward County Memorial Hospital Foundation, helping bring the community one step closer to the new hospital in Picton. For the second year in a row, Quinte Winery and Rogers Family have made a generous $10,000 gift in support of the Back the Build campaign. Brings their contributions over the past 2 years alone to $20,000. They also made a $10,000 donation last year. And a very familiar name in the sports, business, and faith communities locally will take on the title of Guardian Angel next year. Bruce Mackey this week was named the 2027 Guardian Angel by the Children's Foundation ahead of their flagship gala in March. The organizations he supported include the YMCA, Grayson Shelter, Christmas Sharing, Hospice Quinte, and many, many others. That's all for this edition of Good News in Quinte. All week long, you can find Good News stories on our mobile app and at inquinte.ca, where you can sign up and have them delivered right to your inbox every Saturday morning with a Good News in Quinte e-blast. With all your Good News in Quinte, I'm Paul Martin.
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10: Counting down the biggest songs in Canada this week on a Canadian Country Music Week weekend. This is the biggest couple of days in country music in Canada for the entire year. 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Saskatoon, you look good. The award show on CTV on Saturday. Okay, lots to get to on the countdown. First, though, as always, let's take a look at the top three songs in the nation from last week. At number three, Ella Langley, Morgan Wallen with I Can't Love You Anymore. Number two, Luke Combs, Be By You.
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10: 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Let's kick off the countdown with Cody Johnson. 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
13: He's a ranch hand in a pinch, man. Hotter than the red on the cattle brand. Cause she's a gold digger with a quick trigger. A cast iron skillet swinging lid flipper. Now he's a double wide on the county line. Sipping on a six pack of Lone Star Light. She did him dirty, took him to the cleaners. 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

0: Brand new on the countdown, debuts this week at 39. That's Morgan Griffiths with Boondocks. Congratulations to Morgan heading into this weekend with a CCMA nomination. Good luck to all the nominees this weekend. It is going to be wild. Countdown continues with Lauren Elena climbing one spot this week with her buddy Chase Matthew. Here's All My Exes.
1: Number 38.

0: CCMA and Juno Award-winning group keeps it steady this week at number 37. Tim and the Glory Boys with If I Go Missing. Countdown continues, and the biggest weekend in Canadian country music kicks into high gear. More in minutes.
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0: Counting down the biggest songs in Canada this week. Congratulations to all the nominees at this weekend's Canadian Country Music Week. Okay, so we have the big award show on Saturday. Crossing my fingers for a bunch of friends, okay? Coming up, they're nominated for Vocal Group or Duo of the Year, the CCMAs. They're performing on the award show. And this week got nominated for Duo of the Year. The CMAs. First, though, this is Luke Bryan holding steady this week with Country, and she knows it.
1: Number 36.

0: Thelma and James climbs two this week to 35 with Alternate Ending. Congratulations to those two. They're nominated for Vocal Group or Duo. They are performing on the award show this weekend at the CCMAs and nominated for Duo of the Year at this year's CMAs.
1: 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It's the Casey Clark Country Countdown Road Notes.
0: Okay, our buddy Owen Rigling and his In the Feeling tour rolls across Canada this fall. He's just announced a deluxe edition of the new album coming up in November as well. Country Music Week wraps up this weekend in Saskatoon. The 44th annual CCMA Award Show airs live on CTV and on Crave. Hosted for the first time ever by these guys, who are also nominated for Vocal Group or Duo of the Year. It's the James Barker Band with Somebody I Know.
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0: New this week at 34, it's new mama, Megan Patrick, with Your Daddy's Smile. It's a deeply personal one for the singer-songwriter. She and her husband, Mitchell Tenpenny, just welcomed their first baby girl, and Megan says the song marks a full circle moment for her new family. Well, coming up, a Texas riser doubles down on summer, and we throw it back, CCMA style as well, in minutes.
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0: We are counting down the biggest songs in Canada this weekend on a Canadian country music weekend in Saskatoon. Over to a guy who had a pretty good hockey career, gave it up because of injury, picked up the guitar, and has himself a CCMA nomination for Breakthrough Artist or Group of the Year. Climbing one spot this week, this is Zach McPhee. The Way I Know You Now.
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0: Tucker Wetmore climbs one this week to 32 with Who Told You That. That's off his six-track Sunburn mixtape EP, which I absolutely love.
1: The Casey Clark Country Countdown. Throwback.
0: Let's put the spotlight on the Roadhammers. Our CCMA weekend throwback takes us all the way back to 2014 with the Roadhammers and a song called Mud, featured off the album called Wheels, co-written by Jeffrey Steele, who's a monster writer in Nashville, released February 25th of that year. It climbed inside the top 20, went platinum, and the video was shot in Rinby, Alberta. 40 trucks to create enough mud. Go look at it on YouTube. It is a bunch of fun. From two-time CCMA Group of the Year, these are the Roadhammers in Mud.
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0: your nose. 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Yeah, my first love.
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0: John Morgan climbs 1 to 31 this week. The song is called Kid Myself. John co-wrote Jason Aldean's Don't Tell on Me. That song went number one. That was John's first career number one as a songwriter. Well, coming up, he is going to be performing in Niagara Falls this weekend. We'll tell you more when the countdown continues.
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4: Counting down the biggest songs in Canada this weekend on a Canadian Country Music Weekend as we're wrapping up the biggest week in Canadian country music in Saskatoon with the award show Saturday night. Congratulations and best of luck to all the nominees. Just before we get to John Party, who, by the way, will be in Niagara Falls this weekend, this is our buddy Braden King. The song is called We Got Beer.
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1: John, party down 3-29 this week with Boots Off. John will be at Misty City Music Festival in Niagara Falls this weekend alongside Brooks and Dunn and Jake Owen.
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1: Headed off to Saskatoon for dedications and requests. You can get a hold of us at Casey Clark on any of our socials. You can email us as well. It's so simple. It's Casey@CaseyClark.ca. Listening to us online from Saskatoon, Jenna, she chimes in. Casey, I somehow scored floor tickets to the award show, the actual award show, on Saturday night. I love this. She goes, could you please play Dustin Lynch and Party Mode?
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0: Tim Hicks climbs 1 to 28 this week with The Pilot. Tim has been nominated for Creative Team or Designer of the Year at this year's CCMAs. Well, coming up, Dan and Shay back in Canada with a bunch of friends. I'll tell you more next.
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1: Counting down the biggest songs in Canada this week, Stella Lefty. Will she hold on to that number one spot for a third week? Man, she is fantastic. We'll get to that. But first, these guys are back in Canada. If you're in the Toronto area, October the 1st, mark this down. Tyler Hubbard, Josh Ross, and Dan and Shay all together. Climbing one spot this week, this is Dan and Shay with Say So.
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0: Russell Dickerson down four spots this week to 26 with Worth Your Wild. And going in the complete opposite direction is one of our biggest jumpers of the week, up five spots this week. This is Cole Wetzel with Ella Langley and Jaded.
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0: jumping up 7 spots this week. The biggest of the week, Luke Combs, Rethink Some Things. Luke is madly working on his dream home right now. Him and his entire family, still living in a 2-bedroom home, bungalow. He says, I love it. It's cozy. I bet it is. The countdown continues with a guy who's going to have a big footprint at this weekend's Canadian Country Music Awards. We'll tell you more in minutes.
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0: Counting down the biggest songs in Canada this weekend as we are celebrating the biggest and the best in Canadian country music in Saskatoon. This guy is all over the place, up for a bunch of awards, including Male Vocalist of the Year, and we have his latest, all part of the next big thing, in a couple of minutes. First, this is Owen Wrigling, down 4 this week with Love, Hate, Love.
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1: 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Why couldn't it be here? The Casey Clark Country Countdown's next big thing.
0: Almost back-to-back Owen Riggling. This guy is one of the hottest new Canadian acts out there. His latest album, In the Feeling, is coming out in a deluxe version November the 13th. He has a brand new song called Me Without My Hometown, a more grown-up companion to the single Old Dirt Roads. It's about leaving home and realizing how much your roots actually shaped you. Owen hits the road coming up in Victoria October the 18th, Vancouver on the 19th, and Vernon on the 20th, and more shows after that. This is brand new Owen Riggling. It's called Me Without My Hometown, and it's this week's next big thing.
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0: Tyler Joe Miller slips 3-21 this week with Under the Influence. He's carrying two big nominations into this weekend's CCMA Awards, Fans Choice and Male Artist of the Year. Good luck to him and, of course, all the nominees. Hang on. We are launching into the top 20 in Canada when the countdown continues.
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0: Counting down the biggest songs in Canada this week on a Canadian Country Music Week weekend. This is the biggest couple of days in country music in Canada for the entire year. Congratulations to all the volunteers and the Canadian Country Music Awards and the entire team in Saskatoon. Saskatoon, you look good. The award show on CTV on Saturday. Okay, lots to get to on the countdown. First, though, as always, let's take a look at the top three songs in the nation from last week. At number three, Ella Langley, Morgan Wallen with I Can't Love You Anymore. Number two, Luke Combs, Be By You.
19: I hope I ain't coming on too strong.
0: And for a second week in a row, at number one, our girl, Stella Lefty with Boston.
20: I don't know where it's going, but don't
0: Will Stella Lefty hold on to that number one spot? That would be 3 weeks in a row, and that would be wild. That's our girl. She's awesome. We'll find out coming up. Let's get to it. This is Morgan Wallen climbing four this week. Here's Been By Now.

0: Josh Stump climbs 2 to 19 this week with Johnny Walker back to me. Josh is from Prince Albert, Saskatchewan. He's carrying two big nominations into the award show this weekend. You would think from Saskatchewan being the award show in Saskatoon, he would win something. Maybe he should just wear a Riders jersey. And that would help. I'm sure it would. Back to it with Zach Toff. He climbs 2 to 18. Here's South of Sanity.
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0: Aaron Wallen down 5-17 with Don't We? Well, he is going into the award show with 7 nominations. He is tied for the most nominations with Josh Ross, and he is on the countdown next.
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0: Counting down the biggest songs in Canada, celebrating the best in Canadian country music this weekend in Saskatoon. Will Stella Lefty hold on to that number one spot for a 3rd week in a row? That'd be wild if she could. Good to have you here. Listen, it's at Casey Clark on all of our socials. Dedications requests coming up in a couple of minutes. We'd love to hear from you. Okay, back to it with Cameron Whitcomb. He has 7 nominations headed into the award show on Saturday in Saskatoon, tied for the most with Josh Ross. These guys are buds, by the way. The new song, Kingdom of Fear, charted on the U.S. Billboard Hot 100. Kingdom of Fear Tour is coming out, the headlining tour in the U.S. Everything is coming up, Cam. This is Cameron Whitcomb and Kingdom of Fear.
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0: Country Music Week wraps up this weekend in Saskatoon, the biggest week in Canadian country music. Boy, it is going to be just a barn buster of an award show. James Barker Band, who are nominated for Vocal Group or Duo of the Year, will be your host. The Canadian Country Music Awards on CTV Saturday night. John Party is at the Misty City Music Festival in Niagara Falls this weekend alongside Brooks and Dunn and Jake Owen. That would be a hoot. From the main stage, this is John Party with Up All Night.
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0: They're nominated for Group or Duo of the Year, performing live on the award show as well for the CCMAs. It's High Valley and Fools in at 14 this week. Well, coming up, we get to celebrate the king of country music, George Strait. Hang on.
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0: Will Stella Lefty hold on to that number one spot for a third week in a row, fresh off her first ever Opry performance, which was wild? You know what? I'm cheering for her. She is so awesome. Good to have you here at Casey Clark on any of our socials. If you're trying to reach out and get a dedication, request, comments, questions on the countdown, love them all. Okay, over to George Strait, who is a successful songwriter himself. Of course he is. He will receive a special award by the Nashville Songwriters Hall of Fame. It's coming up next month. George is going to be recognized in the Career Maker Award, which honors those outside the hall who have helped those songwriters earn their spot inside the hall. I love it. Here's George Strait admitting he wishes he hadn't taken a hiatus from songwriting.
6: You know, for years and years, I counted on a lot of the writers in this town. I've said before, if I have one regret in my career, it's that I quit writing for so many years, and I never should have done that.
0: Back to the countdown with Jelly Roll, climbing one spot this week with Hands Up.
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0: At Casey Clark on any of our socials. 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You can email us as well. It's Casey@CaseyClark.ca. Questions, comments, we love that as well. Headed over to Regina online with Jesse, who's listening to us on the app. Jesse and a car full of friends are making their way up to Saskatoon for Country Music Week. Casey Clark, do you know how many lakes we've passed already? I'd love a boat. Could you please play Chris Jansen and Buy Me a Boat? 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
0: Number 11.
1: 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This whole world can knock you down right quick.

0: host of this year's CCMA's James Barker Band After Dark climbs 2 to number 11 this week. Well, coming up, we launch into the top 10 in the country. And Riley Green tells us who he thinks is his biggest competition on The Voice. Coming up.
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0: We get to launch into the top 10 songs in Canada this week. Will Stella Lefty hold it at number one? Our girl for another week. That would be three in a row. That's coming up. Okay, so being the new guy on The Voice, Riley Green's role is very challenging. but being the sole country star could work to his advantage. Here's Riley talking about who he thinks is his biggest competition.
3: It's tough because there's some, you know, Adam's been there forever. Queen Latifah is very, very famous. I think probably Kelly Clarkson. She's going to try to get some of my country acts on the show, I know.
0: Yeah, Kelly Clarkson. I could see her trying to steal some of that country vibe for sure. Back to the countdown and down one spot this week. This is Bailey Zimmerman with Chevy Silverado.
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0: At Casey Clark on any of our socials, just slide into our DMs, dedications, and requests. You can email us as well. It's casey@caseyclark.ca. Love to hear from you. Okay, so this one is from Rob, whose daughter is performing this weekend around town in Saskatoon. He says, listen, I could not be more proud of my daughter right now. And he sent this little message. He says, Casey Clark, can you send this out to anyone who has a child who's chasing their dreams? And when you talk to them, tell them when they catch their dreams, because you got to be positive, and they get to where they're going, because you got to be positive, and they become super successful, again, because you got to be positive. Rob says, tell them to remember this, be humble and kind. Casey Clark, can you please play Tim McGraw? Rob, you're a beauty.
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0: Taylor Swift, I Knew It, I Knew You, down three this week to number 8. Here's Taylor talking about how she was writing this song.
1: I remember thinking of the line, I knew you through the days of the blades of the grass in summer. And that being sort of a line I loved because it conjures up this idea of childhood and playfulness and everything, but also they're toys. So they're literally looking through blades of grass because that's how tall they are. And I also kind of like it when a word like days, like D-A-Z-E, sounds like D-A-Y-S, and you can, as a listener, decide which word you assign to the meaning of that. But yeah, that was the first kind of lyric that I came up with.
0: She is nominated for Best Country Alternative Album at the Canadian Country Music Awards, and she has some help from Keith Urban. 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
0: Stella Lefty is just holding steady right now. We don't know whether or not she's going to hold steady at number one or slip down this week. That's coming up at Casey Clark on any of our socials. So good to have you here as we're celebrating the best of Canadian country music, including Tennille Towns, who is up for Female Artist of the Year and Alternative Country Album of the Year. On this song, she got Keith Urban to play on it. That's saying something. Holding steady this week, this is Sunshine's Free. This is Tennille Towns.
2: 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We

0: Lainey Wilson, who, by the way, was announced as the opening act to Harry Styles in Toronto coming up in May. Isn't that wild? Along with John Mayer climbing two spots this week to number six with Phone Keys Wallet.
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0: iTunes. I'm so excited for Eric Church Music, brand new Eric Church Music. Now, Eric is looking back at nearly two decades of life on the road with a brand new song called On the Road. Now, he wrote the song himself with his longtime buddy producer, Jay Joyce, so it's packed with real memories, like playing Red Rocks, sharing stages with Kris Kristofferson, Willie Nelson, George Strait, and even reflecting on some of those tougher moments that he's witnessed along the way. Eric says the miles can start to blur, but the people and memories, well, they never do. This is brand new, Eric Church. It's called On the Road.
1: 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Yeah,

0: Dallas Smith of 1 to 5 with Good Time Goes, his first solo single in 3 years. Well, have you ever wondered how Ella Langley decided to go with her bangs? Like, that look is just on point. Ella tells us, coming up next.
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0: Stella Lefty calling Stella Lefty. Is she going to hold at number one? She's looking around like, am I holding at number one? Well, we're going to find out real soon, like, at Casey Clark on any of our socials. Thanks again for taking time out of your busy world to hang out with us. We love Ella Langley. We love everything about her, her voice, her look, her sound, her talent, her attitude, her determination. Like, she is just on it. But what about those bangs? Here's Ella saying, you know what? The whole thing was kind of an accident.
14: Most of the time it goes bad. That's how I got banged in the first place. I was wearing a cowboy hat for a while. And then I took it off because it was windy one show and it was pissing me off. And I decided, you know what? I'm going to take it off. And I liked how my bangs like were kind of around my face.
15: Mm-hmm.
14: Like 20 minutes before I walked out on stage, I decided to cut my fringe a little bit. And it was so bad. There was like one piece right here.
0: Oh, I mean, I cut my own hair right now. Now, if you've seen me lately or online, you know I don't have much of it, so it's easy to cut. But I do remember back in the day when I would take some scissors to the old bangs just above the eyebrows. Gotta love that look. Here's Ella Langley, Morgan Wallen, down one this week. Here's I Can't Love You Anymore.
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0: Kenny Chesney of 1 to 3 with Carry On. So good to hear Kenny Chesney on the countdown. Hear Kenny Chesney inside the top 10. I love it. That is off his 21st studio album called Silver Sands Marina. Comes out on the 25th. Kenny and his original Vibe Room tour starts in the spring. Who's opening for Kenny Chesney? Eric Church. That's wild. Eric could do his own stadium tour, but now he's an opening act. That's crazy. Also, Sheryl Crow, also equally crazy. Here's Kenny looking back at his career.
1: I didn't realize when I first got on the ride that it was going to be a lot, how much work was going to be involved in staying on the ride. And then again, I didn't realize how much fun it was going to be. I really love what I do. I love being able to take a song and touching somebody's life with it, and it's better than it's ever been right now.
0: I'm going to that Vibe Room tour. I just got to. It's got to be a bucket list. Okay, Luke holds steady this week. Luke Combs with Be By You.
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0: holds in at number two again this week. It's Luke Combs with Be By You, which means, this is insane, Stella Lefty and Boston, number one again this week for a third week in a row. This is her debut song going number one. Isn't that wild? She's lining up next year, her Long Way Home headlining tour. And of course, there's going to be a stop in Boston. Stella picked up two nominations at the MTV VMA Awards for Best New Artist and Best Country. Third week in a row, it's our girl, Stella Lefty in Boston.
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0: Austin at number one. Can she make it a full month? Wouldn't that be nice? Like 4 weeks, a full month at number one kind of says something, right? Don't get me wrong. 3 weeks at number one says a lot as well. Okay, so before we let you go, can I make sure that I say congratulations to all the nominees? Listen, this is a very special weekend for anybody that makes country music their living. So enjoy the weekend. Soak it all up. You earned it. And fingers crossed for everybody, this weekend. I have so many friends that are nominated. Can't pick anybody. That would be cruel. Want to pick, though, our producers and our writers for the show because they're awesome. Without them, there is no show. And, of course, for you taking time out of your busy world to hang out, appreciate that, too. At Casey Clark on any of our socials. Listen, have yourself a safe, wonderful week. We'll chat soon.
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3: 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Claim your free pass to catch all the amazing daytime performances happening downtown in different spaces, and also take in an intimate solo performance by Sarah Harmer this evening. Once Upon a Time, a fundraising fete goes at 2 p.m. this afternoon at the Barn in Campbellford. West Bend's beloved fall fundraiser has been creatively reimagined as an elegant meadow full of happily ever afters, all in support of the music and community we cherish. In storybook fashion, you'll be transported to worlds both magical and deeply human, as acclaimed Canadian author Jane Urquhart shares her work through reading and conversation. Adding to the afternoon's enchantment is heavenly harp music performed by Heidi Elise Bearcraw, principal harpist of the Toronto Symphony Orchestra. Also indulge and exquisite food and beverages, bid on treasures in the curated silent auction, and share in the joy of community brought together for a beautiful cause. And Fearsome Creatures is a photographic art exhibition that celebrates the beauty and wonder of life in our gardens. Following a successful debut solo show in July, G.L. Barrett returns to County Arts Project Room for a pop-up show that promises a fresh view of the insect world through a macro lens. The show is happening at the Armory at 206 Main Street in Picton from 10 a.m. to 6 p.m. today and tomorrow. That's all for this edition of Weekend in Quinte. Have a fantastic rest of your Saturday. I'm Brock Hormond.
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1: 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On a

Today's Best Country, Cool 100, and Sleepless in a Hotel Room. There is Luke Combs, Jen McKay hanging out through 10 in a row on your Saturday. Stagecoach 2027. This is one of those big country music festivals where they also bring in some other kinds of acts as well. And the lineup has already been set. It's coming up in April. And, well, Florida Georgia Line, Brian Kelly and Tyler Hubbard will reunite for a late night set, all part of Stagecoach, which is awesome. Do you think they're going to get some new music together before then, too? I would love that. Get your shine on, FGL.

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0: Good. 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

Change my mind, Riley Green on Cool 100, who says he's now being known as the mustache guy. Wasn't planned, but kind of turned into the most defining part of his look. He was on the Today Show talking about this, and he said every guy goes through a phase where they're shaving, or they try a goatee, and then they try a mustache, and well, for him, it stuck. And now it's a whole thing. And he can't get through a show without seeing some real and fake mustache tributes in the crowd. I love that. Here's Dustin Lynch now and Stars Like Confetti on Cool 100.

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0: 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Stick around for another 10 in a row coming up next.
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today's Best Country Cool 100 and here tonight with Brett Young. I'm Jen McKay. Now, starting on Monday, Try My Why Week kicks off for the YMCA of Central East Ontario. So this is an opportunity to, well, go try my why and take part in anything from trying a trainer or trying the pool or the treehouse for the kids. Yeah, if you want to check it out. All the details, too, at inquinty.ca for Try My Why Week. I love that. Here's Morgan Wallen, don't we? On Cool 100.

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1: Yeah.

Cameron Whitcomb, Kingdom of Fear, today's best country. Cool 100. Cameron Whitcomb in for a great night tonight. He and Josh Ross are actually tied for the most nominations this year. 7 apiece for the Canadian Country Music Awards. Going to be airing this evening on CTV. And tomorrow, you can start streaming them on Crave as well. And I know Paul Ferguson is over in Saskatoon for the event. And he's been checking out and chatting with some of the different artists who are around. And those interviews all get posted up on our socials too. And right now, we've got Bottoms Up for you. Here's Brantley Gilbert on Cool 100.

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1: What's up, y'all? It's Cole Wessel, and hear my new song with Ella Langley.
2: Jay. How'd you get so
1: dated? I hit up Ella. 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
7: 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Also, will Stella Lefty hold on to that number one spot with Boston for a 3rd week in a row? That and a whole lot more coming up this week on The Countdown.
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1: 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I'm Jen McKay. 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

all the bars are closed. Thomas Rhett on Cool 100. I was talking about Luke Bryan during our country music news, which we do weekday mornings around 7:50. And earlier this week saying that he has released a lot of albums in his career, right? Coming up with a title, maybe not as exciting as it used to be. Signs, which just came out yesterday. He says, you know, you get 14, 15 songs you've recorded. You're like, you know what? I'm just going to take a dart and throw it at the wall and it landed on Signs. I don't know if he's serious or joking, but that's my kind of night. Now here's Luke Bryan on Cool 100.

Here's Chad Brownlee on Cool 100, today's best country with Jen McKay. And hey, shout out to this year's guardian angel. It was announced this week, Bruce Mackey, who has done so much in the community, helping out those, going to get his wings. The guardian angel gala coming up March 6th with a Gatsby-style event. So congrats to Bruce Mackey, and I know the full details at cool100.ca. Taylor Swift.

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0: Hey y'all, it's Zach John King, and this is my new song, Get to Drinking. When I get to drinking. It's about a relationship that I had in the past that after a few Jack and Cokes, I started to paint it with rose-colored glasses.
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0: Get to drinking, Zach John King on today's Best Country Cool 100. And if you want to get to some drinking, I know some local craft beers and beverages and stuff, all part of the Fusion Fest, which is underway until 7. And I know they've got face painters for the kids. There's free 9-hole mini putt, those stilt walkers cruising around, all kinds of different entertainment and food vendors, all going on at Trent Port Arena until 7 o'clock tonight at 15 Cresswell Drive over in Trenton, which sounds great. 10 in a row, it is coming up next.
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without my hometown Owen Rigling on Cool 100. He is up for 7 Canadian Country Music Awards tonight. Going to be performing as well. You can check it all out on CTV this evening and streaming on Crave tomorrow. All from Saskatoon. I'm looking forward to the show tonight. Billy Currington here is People Are Crazy on Cool 100.

saw the old man's face. 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

0: James Barker Band, today's Best Country, Cool 100 with Jen McKay. I was talking about the Canadian Country Music Awards earlier this hour, and I know they are performing tonight, as well as up for several nominations, too. Yeah, that whole thing taking place on CTV. Because, you know, we are not in Saskatoon. Well, maybe you are. Maybe you're listening to us from there. Who knows? But, yeah, you can check it all out on CTV tonight and then streaming tomorrow on Crave for the Canadian Country Music Awards. And I got to mention the Wilkinsons being inducted into the Country Music Hall of Fame with the CCMAs this year, which is great stuff. 10 in a row. It is coming up next. Hey, do you make it to the zoo at all? The Toronto Zoo. I know that, have you been following Maple, the pygmy hippo calf who was born just, I don't know, what, a couple months ago now? Viewings of Maple and her mom, yeah, they're now going from 10 till 2 daily, subject to change. But yeah, if you want to go check out the pygmy hippo, I so want to do that. Yeah, 10 in a row coming up for you next.
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6: This week on The Countdown, this is the biggest weekend of Canadian country music as we head into the award show in Saskatoon. Who will pick up all the awards? 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Also, will Stella Lefty hold on to that number one spot with Boston for a 3rd week in a row? That and a whole lot more coming up this week on The Countdown.
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favorite country song, Hardy, on today's Best Country, Cool 100. If you need to chill out, reading for pleasure may do more than just provide an escape. It could actually benefit our mental and brain health, according to some research. Just 6 minutes of reading associated with a 68% drop in stress levels. So it actually ranked as the most popular way to relax, with 38% picking up books as their go-to method. That beats enjoying a glass of wine at 31% or a hot bath at 10%. Now, I can confirm, though, that if you drink a glass of wine in the bathtub while reading, you can achieve a level of Zen relaxation previously reserved only for house cats. I have tested this theory. It's good. Luke Bryan now. Kiss Tomorrow Goodbye on Cool 100.

Morning Round here, Dean Brody on today's Best Country Cool 100. Nice to have you along as we roll through 10 in a row. Here's Cowgirl with Shaboozy.

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0: Russell Dickerson. This is my brand new single, Worth Your While. Red Hot Chili Peppers are co-writers on this song because of the You're My Butterfly, Sugar Baby reference. Check it out right now, Worth Your While.
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0: Cool 100. Today's best country, worth your wild. Russell Dickerson, I like that play on words. 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